Dracula on the top six at six. Man, they say Dracula a couple times at the end of that song. You probably knew that that was Dracula. Hey, have we ever had a hotter, windier day than this? We've been cooking today. But it's the weekend now. It's different now. Everything's different now. I can feel that like more relaxed version of myself setting in. Feels good. Welcome to the weekend. At four, it's Bruno Mars. Here's Risk It All.

0: I mean, we all like that. When people are nice, it's pretty good. That's a sweet one. Boston comes in at 3 on the top 6 at 6. Let's play the new one by Taylor Swift. Second most requested today. Big day for this. Big release day. And I'd heard the song a couple of times before I heard what it's about. With Taylor Swift's music, we're always wondering, like, who's this about? What's it about? Well, listen to this. Once I heard this, the song sounded even better.
1: The story behind me writing the song, one of my friends told us that she had been reached out to by the new girlfriend of an ex of hers, asking for guidance on if she had had the same experiences with this guy. And I thought to myself, it's such an interesting angle on humanity and on relationships. And I wonder if I could write something from the perspective of getting this phone call. It's something that I'm glad I got to explore in a song finally.

Top 6 at 6, number 2, Taylor Swift, There's Patient Zero. We got one more. I mean, that song's good, but there's one that is a bigger hit today for this hot, windy Friday. At number 1, it's Choosin' Texas.

0: The Saskatoon word "hauchi" means wow, what delicious food. 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

0: 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That's golden. Hello, I'm Tim Stone. We're playing back this week's hottest songs. Chastity's on the phone. Her 7-year-old daughter really likes the song we're about to play. Chastity, have you got her there with you?
1: Yeah, she is. I'll put you on speaker.
0: Cool. Hey, nice.
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0: Hi, I hear you like the song Espresso. Can you tell me why?
3: I don't know. 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
0: That's enough of a reason for me. Let's put it on.
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0: 17, Fate of Ophelia, Taylor Swift on SK20. Here's the biggest Swiftie I know, Megan. Megan, how many new songs do we have from Taylor now?
1: 4 new songs. And she said in her post that when the album was released last year, she went to Sweden to celebrate and accidentally recorded 4 new songs. So she just can't help herself, can she?
0: Accidentally. The first single of those 4 songs, Patient Zero, is what we're going to hear after a quick break. We'll be right back.
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0: Number 16 in Saskatchewan. That's a bar song by Shaboozy. We're playing the latest single from Taylor Swift, the just released new song right now.
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0: Earlier this week, Taylor Swift announced the encore version of her latest album, and we thought, one more song, that's awesome, one more song. And then she said, you know what, there's four. This is the first of the new songs to hit the radio, Patient Zero, an SK20 feature pick.

0: 14, somber, back to friends. What's going on here? This countdown is called SK20, Saskatchewan's 20 biggest songs. That's the thing. It's about the music that's hot here. That's what we care about. We wear bunny hugs. We cheer for the Rough Riders. We go crazy for nice weather. No one understands us like us. This countdown is about the biggest hits this week in Canada's greatest province. When we come back, the latest from Miley, plus Ordinary and Olivia Dean.
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0: 19 in Saskatchewan this week. Ordinary Alex Warren on SK20. Here's a song that's charging up the top 40. Will it break into the top 20? Let's decide.
1: Where the best are born.
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0: It's called Bass Persuades. Here's Miley.
1: Let's go.

0: Number 11, Olivia Dean, Man I Need, SK20. It's Tim Stone with you. I see the trees like you do. These trees, they're showing off. It's the competition. Who can be more beautiful? You know, this part of the fall is so sweet because we've got the colors and the trees are still holding on to the leaves. It looks like some of them are trying to outdo each other. Oh, you're doing yellow? I'm doing yellow and orange. Well, I got a couple of red ones in here. Sometimes you see a tree and you go, it couldn't be more beautiful. And then the one beside, it's just a touch nicer. This is an amazing time of the year. We're having an excellent weekend. When we come back, the top 10 songs in Saskatchewan start playing.
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0: That's Bruno Mars. Number 10, I Just Might. SK20, I'm Tim Stone. Here's the fastest climbing song in Saskatchewan. It was at 18 last week. Up 9 spots into the top 10. What is it?
1: Number 9.
0: It's Boston. Here's Stella Lefty.

0: Mars. 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Oh, she says she wants the moon. What's he say? I'll learn to fly. Watch me. Just watch me. I'll get you anything. What else? What else you want? Because I'm here for you. Dude is so slick. Risk It All is down 3 spots. There's room at the top. What's climbing? We'll hear Taylor Swift and Olivia Rodrigo and Cameron Whitcomb when we come back.
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0: Taylor Swift on SK20. Number 6, I Knew It, I Knew You. Taylor's encore version of her latest album, The Life of a Showgirl, is available now. People going crazy for it. Let's get this request on.
1: You want it?
2: You've got it.
1: Just for you. The SK20 request.
0: Let's hear the song that makes you feel good. What makes you feel good?
3: Okay, this is special because of just my old coworkers. We used to sing it all the time. Pink Pony Club by Chapel Rain.
0: Oh, well, if you're singing to it, you're probably dancing too. You're not sitting still, are you?
3: Oh, yes. It's a dance party.
0: Well, let's dance. What's your name?
3: My name is Meadow.
0: Well, thank you for calling. One more thing. Is it a good weekend or a great weekend?
3: Great weekend.
0: Yeah, bingo, you got it.
3: All right, thank you so much.

0: number four this week, and she's up four spots with that song. Drop Dead, There's Olivia Rodrigo on SK20. Will that break into the top three? This is the highest she's been on SK20 yet. Before that, Cameron Whitcomb, Kingdom of Fear, is up to number five on SK20. Climbing Quick, what a special song. Last weekend, Cameron Whitcomb won three huge awards at the CCMAs. Not just the Album of the Year and Male Artist of the Year, but Entertainer of the Year. For a 23-year-old, Cameron Whitcomb's doing big things. Just give me a moment. We'll be back with the top three songs in Saskatchewan.
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12: 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Number three.

0: There's Olivia Dean, top three with So Easy. It's SK20. Right now, the song that was number one in 1998. Ooh, we're going back 28 years ago.
1: Once upon a number one time.
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1: The SK20 number one. When?
0: From the movie Armageddon, I Don't Want to Miss a Thing. It's Aerosmith.
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0: Number two in Saskatchewan. Number two, Tame Impala and Jenny. That's Dracula on SK20.
1: Now. The biggest song in the province. 5, 4, 3, 2, 1. This is the SK20, number 1.
0: Make it 3 weeks in a row for choosing Texas. Here's Ella Langley.

0: SK20 number one, Ella Langley. Choosing Texas was the song of the summer. That's the song of the year, if we're being honest. Well, that's it. That's the last one for September. Next time we count down the biggest hits of the week, it will be October. Are we ready for that? Still looks like summer in Saskatchewan. I'm Tim Stone. Thank you for listening.
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2: Hey.
3: So my wife is like the queen of purging the house and spring cleaning.
2: Oh, really? Okay.
3: She goes through the house like on a monthly basis and things just disappear out of the home. The last time we did a round of this was about a month ago. You know, I find 7 garbage bags full of items in the back of our van. We're doing a family trip. We got 3 kids. We're all in the van. We go to Value Village to drop this all off. So I open up the hatch and the Value Village guy's ready there to take stuff out. And of course, my daughter sees, you know, some unicorn that she hasn't seen in 3 years.
2: Oh,
3: and she's screaming about it.
2: No.
3: And then I see my favorite towel in one of the bags. So now I'm making a fuss. And this Value Village guy is like, what is going on? Like, what is this lady doing?
4: Like, do I take this inside or do you guys want to keep it?
3: Like my 5-year-old screaming, her husband screaming. I'm there causing a fuss. It's like my favorite towel. She's like, you have 3 favorite towels.
2: Why do you have favorite towels?
4: Yeah, what's so special?
3: I don't know. It's big enough. It's soft. It's like she buys these fancy looking. They're like tea towels that barely wrap around your body, and it's like, yeah, it looks nice, but it doesn't dry me off. So
2: Cindy buys these towels that seem to wick away water. Like they don't soak up the water. They just, like, they don't absorb it at all.
3: It's like trying to dry off with Saran wrap.
2: Yeah.
4: I know the ones.
2: Doesn't make sense.
4: Those ones go on sale sometimes. She probably got a sale.
2: Yeah, probably. Probably sale. All right, Scott. Well, I hope you get to keep your favorite towels this year.
3: Yeah, sounds good.

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2: Amy in Lawson Heights, what are you hoarding that you need to get rid of?
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2: Yeah, Cindy, my wife unloaded a whole bunch of ours.
3: And were you digging in the garbage can and pulled them out?
2: 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Amy, that's an evil Tupperware lady laugh. What was that? 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
2: Tyler in Evergreen, what's up?
3: Let's touch base on the purging, the cleaning. I'm sure my wife would just love to purge me.
4: She was just
3: talking about the other day, my nightstand compared to her nightstand is like empty cans of bubbly fruit snack wrappers and old Zinni pouches.
2: I weirdly keep a clean nightstand by the bed, and Cindy's is just full of creams and oils and
4: stuff she rubs
2: on her feet, and then she puts the stuff on her feet, and then she goes, oh, I forgot this downstairs. Can you get it? Because I put the cream on my feet. Mm-hmm. She can't walk with the cream on her feet?
4: Oh, I've added a new thing, you guys.
3: Free on the floor.
4: I've added a heating pad. So I have a big heating pad, and I have to lay that on the pillow with the creams. Does she use the sprays, too? The pillow
2: sprays, yeah.
4: Yeah.
2: You're like a lizard with your little heating pad
4: amazing.
2: There.
4: Amazing. I love it.
3: It's an hour and a half routine just to get ready for bed.
4: Basically, yeah.
2: Okay. All right, Tyler, have a good one, buddy.
3: You guys too. Bye.

0: Hey, Sarbas, do you have a question about going on vacation alone?
1: Oh, I want to take a solo trip. So I've always taken vacations with people all the time, whether it's in a relationship or with friends. But I want to take a solo trip, and I'm kind of intimidated by it. And usually I'm not. I'm a very outgoing person. Mm-hmm. I do most things people wouldn't be comfortable doing.
0: So what concerns you about traveling alone, solo trip?
1: The resent of being alone. You know, and then you see other couples or other families and friends you're on vacation, you're like, oh my gosh, I can't get enough friends to do this all together. I have a very small circle of friends where I'm like, I would like to go on vacation with you.
0: Well, I hear what you're saying, because when I'm sitting somewhere with Cindy, and anything I think, I say out loud to her.
2: Right.
0: Like, oh, that thing over there, or, you know, oh, the beach is this, or
2: look,
0: the waves
2: person
0: are high, or whatever. So what do? You just sit there and think that to yourself?
2: I don't know. That's a good question, because do you voice your thoughts? Do you just, maybe you start making new friends. I don't know, because I've definitely traveled where you just start talking to someone. Maybe there's a new best friend out there for you that you don't even know. You haven't even met them yet.
1: I get that. It's weird. That first step is always weird. You know when you're...
0: Mm-hmm. Yeah. No, I would be anxious for sure. Maybe somebody listening has experienced Sarbast traveling alone, and what's good about it? Sarbast is thinking about doing a solo trip, but he's really intimidated by it. What do you have for a tip for him for traveling alone? 306-938-9595. Thanks, Sarbast.
1: Okay, sounds good. No worries. Take care.

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0: 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That's golden. Hello, I'm Tim Stone. We're playing back this week's hottest songs. Chastity's on the phone. Her 7-year-old daughter really likes the song we're about to play. Chastity, have you got her there with you?
1: Yeah, she is. I'll put you on speaker.
0: Cool. Hey, nice.
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0: Hi. I hear you like the song Espresso. Can you tell me why?
3: I don't know. I just like it.
0: That's enough of a reason for me. Let's put it on.
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0: Here's the biggest Swiftie I know, Megan. Megan, how many new songs do we have from Taylor now?
1: 4 new songs. And she said in her post that when the album was released last year, she went to Sweden to celebrate and accidentally recorded 4 new songs. So she just can't help herself, can she?
0: Accidentally. The first single of those 4 songs, Patient Zero, is what we're going to hear after a quick break. We'll be right back.
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0: Number 16 in Saskatchewan. That's a bar song by Shaboozy. We're playing the latest single from Taylor Swift, the just released new song right now.
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0: Earlier this week, Taylor Swift announced the encore version of her latest album, and we thought, one more song, that's awesome, one more song. And then she said, you know what, there's four. This is the first of the new songs to hit the radio, Patient Zero, an SK20 feature pick.

0: 14, somber, back to friends. What's going on here? This countdown is called SK20, Saskatchewan's 20 biggest songs. That's the thing. It's about the music that's hot here. That's what we care about. We wear bunny hugs. We cheer for the Rough Riders. We go crazy for nice weather. No one understands us like us. This countdown is about the biggest hits this week in Canada's greatest province. When we come back, the latest from Miley, plus Ordinary and Olivia Dean.
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14: They say the holy water's watered down, and this town's lost its faith. Our colors will fade eventually, so if our time is running out, day after day, we'll make the mundane a masterpiece. Oh my, oh my love, I take one look at you, you're taking me.

0: 15 in Saskatchewan this week. Ordinary Alex Warren on SK20. Here's a song that's charging up the top 40. Will it break into the top 20? Let's decide.
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0: It's called Bass Persuades. Here's Miley.
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0: Number 11, Olivia Dean, Man I Need, SK20. It's Tim Stone with you. I see the trees like you do. These trees, they're showing off. It's a competition. Who can be more beautiful? You know, this part of the fall is so sweet because we've got the colors and the trees are still holding on to the leaves. It looks like some of them are trying to outdo each other. Oh, you're doing yellow? I'm doing yellow and orange. Well, I got a couple of red ones in here. Sometimes you see a tree and you go, it couldn't be more beautiful. And then the one beside, it's just a touch nicer. This is an amazing time of the year. We're having an excellent weekend. When we come back, the top 10 songs in Saskatchewan start playing.
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0: That's Bruno Mars. Number 10, I Just Might. SK20, I'm Tim Stone. Here's the fastest climbing song in Saskatchewan. It was at 18 last week. Up 9 spots into the top 10. What is it?
1: Number 9.
0: It's Boston. Here's Stella Lefty. On a

0: He's slick with it. Oh, she says she wants the moon. What's he say? I'll learn to fly. Watch me. Just watch me. I'll get you anything. What else? What else you want? Because I'm here for you. Dude is so slick. Risk It All is down 3 spots. There's room at the top. What's climbing? We'll hear Taylor Swift and Olivia Rodrigo and Cameron Whitcomb when we come back.
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0: Taylor Swift on SK20. Number 6, I Knew It, I Knew You. Taylor's encore version of her latest album, The Life of a Showgirl, is available now. People going crazy for it. Let's get this request on.
1: You want it?
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1: 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The SK20 request.
0: Let's hear the song that makes you feel good. What makes you feel good?
3: Okay, this is special because of just my old coworkers. We used to sing it all the time. Pink Pony Club by Chapel Run.
0: Oh, well, if you're singing to it, you're probably dancing too. You're not sitting still, are you?
3: Oh, yes. It's a dance party.
0: Yeah. Well, let's dance. What's your name?
3: My name is Meadow.
0: Well, thank you for calling. One more thing. Is it a good weekend or a great weekend?

0: number four this week, and she's up four spots with that song. Drop Dead, There's Olivia Rodrigo on SK20. Will that break into the top three? This is the highest she's been on SK20 yet. Before that, Cameron Whitcomb, Kingdom of Fear, is up to number five on SK20. Climbing Quick, what a special song. Last weekend, Cameron Whitcomb won three huge awards at the CCMAs. Not just the Album of the Year and Male Artist of the Year, but Entertainer of the Year. For a 23-year-old, Cameron Whitcomb's doing big things. Just give me a moment. We'll be back with the top three songs in Saskatchewan.
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0: I enjoy going to Motion Fitness. You've heard me say that. It's Tim Stone. My wife Kelsey started going to the gym this summer and she hated going to the gym. Kels, how do you feel about it now?
6: I see it as time for me. I almost kind of treat it like a spa moment that, you know, if I walk on an incline for about 30 minutes, if I do some weights, if I do some squats and some abs, then I get to go sit in a massage chair. Then I get to go sit in the sauna. Then I get to go have a tan once in a while. And it just makes me feel good. It makes me feel like I'm really investing in myself.
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6: Just hearing more and more that my bones need me to lift some weight. 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
0: 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Feel good. 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
10: 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Number three.

0: There's Olivia Dean, top three with So Easy. It's SK20 right now. The song that was number one in 1998. Ooh, we're going back 28 years ago.
1: Once upon a number one time.
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1: 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When?
0: From the movie Armageddon. I don't want to miss a thing. It's Aerosmith.

0: Number two in Saskatchewan, number two, Tame Impala and Jenny. That's Dracula on SK20.
1: Now. The biggest song in the province. 5, 4, 3, 2, 1. This is the SK20, number one.
0: Make it 3 weeks in a row for Choosing Texas. Here's Ella Langley.

0: Ella Langley. Choosing Texas was the song of the summer. That's the song of the year, if we're being honest. Well, that's it. That's the last one for September. Next time we count down the biggest hits of the week, it will be October. Are we ready for that? Still looks like summer in Saskatchewan. I'm Tim Stone. Thank you for listening.
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That is Taylor Swift for your Saturday morning, and boy, has she been busy giving us four new songs yesterday, an encore to her Life of a Showgirl album. Hey, happy Saturday. I'm Wheels. We got lots of sunshine on the way today. It will be substantially cooler than yesterday and windy as well, but you know what? We're loving this morning. Here's Olivia Rodrigo. It's Drop Dead.

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guaranteed to get you moving on a Saturday morning. Maroon 5 with Christina Aguilera. Hey, I'm Wheels. We had a busy week of concert announcements. The Grey Cup is bringing in Riley Green as the main headliner for this year's Grey Cup. And if you missed it, Country Thunder surprised everyone and gave us the Sunday night headliner, none other than Megan Maroney.

Now, maybe you're not familiar with country music. Megan Maroney is being billed as the next Taylor Swift, selling out her Cloud 9 tour across North America. Those tickets are going to go so fast, and we're happy to welcome her to Saskatchewan. It's time for Tyler Shaw, cool song. This is Run to You. Give me a ring.

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That song's so contagious. Tame Impala with Jenny, that is Dracula. Hey, it's Wheels, and we got ourselves a busy night tonight. Our Saskatoon Blades home opener. Can't wait to see SaskTel Center packed to the rafters. Blades looking to make some noise this year. Click up for that tonight around 7 o'clock.

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0: Avril Lavigne's I'm With You. Hey, it's Wheels. When it comes to the biggest charting song of all time on the Billboard Hot 100, there's only one answer. It is Ella Langley's Choosin' Texas. You can't escape the song. It's literally everywhere. And I just loved Ella Langley's reaction when she found out that she broke the record, formerly held by Mariah Carey, for All I Want for Christmas Is You.
1: Thank you for loving this song, for listening to it. I feel

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And we got some beautiful sunshine in store. Should be that way all weekend long. The trees looking golden. You love it. 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

0: everywhere.
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If you grew up with that song, you can picture the music video when you hear that first bump, bump, bump, bump. That is Usher, Ludacris. Yeah, it's Wheels. Hey, if you're like me and need gas, now's the time to do it. Somebody texts in, and I can't verify this, but they said they heard gas prices about to skyrocket again. So fill up while you can. Here's Olivia Dean.

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1: Well, Taylor Swift surprised all of us and gave us an encore to her Life of a Showgirl album, four new songs. They dropped yesterday. We're diving into the first single. It's called Patient Zero. And like so many other songs by her, she tells a great story in this one. It's T-Swift with Patient Zero.

0: Brand new Taylor Swift from her encore edition of The Life of a Showgirl. That song is called Patient Zero. And whether you're a Swiftie or not, I would love your feedback on that one. Give me a call. Give me a text. Let me know how it made you feel. Megan, you're a super Swiftie. What do you think about these four songs?
1: I think they're cute. I don't think there's any like big major hits in there, but I think they're cute. The single Patient Zero, I think it's got a really good beat, a unique concept in the lyrics, so I like that one.
0: Yeah, lots of fun on this album. Nothing too outrageous. It's really solid. Thanks for the call, Megan.

0: everywhere.
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That is Pink, C95. It's Wheels. Today we got some great football. A Highway 11 rivalry hits Saskatoon today. Our Saskatoon Hilltops hosting the Regina Thunder. This football game is unbelievable every single year. You want to be there. You want to pack the stands. Kickoff tonight around 7 o'clock. Should be a good one.

Really cool song. That is Alex Sampson with Misery. Hey, thanks for hanging out. I'm Wheels, loving this sunshine. We should have it all weekend long. Today will be around 20 degrees for a high. And then next week, around 18, 19, 20. So lots of great weather to come. Things looking beautiful. And of course, that sunshine perfect for our farmers who are in the midst of harvest. It's time for 5 seconds of summer. This one's worth cranking up. It's Youngblood. Remember.

She's got such a cool sound to her. That is Stella Lefty. The song's called Boston. And you aren't crazy. It does sound a little bit like Noah Kahan's Stick Season. And that is why he has songwriting credit on that song. Hey, I'm Wheels. We had a big announcement this week for Saskatchewan. Country Thunder surprised everyone and gave us next year's Sunday night headliner, none other than Megan Maroney.

I'll tell you what. The amount of people screaming about this announcement, people calling her the next Taylor Swift, so stoked that she's coming here to Saskatchewan next year for Country Thunder. Should be a fantastic night. Hey, my name's Wheels. It's Dangerous.

0: Hey, it's Sherry. Today seems like the perfect day to finally pick up that hot tub you've been thinking about. 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

iconic from The Police. That is Every Breath You Take. Hey, I'm glad you're here. Thanks for hanging out. It's Wheels. It feels like just yesterday the CCMAs were in town, the Canadian Country Music Awards, and I loved it because our guy, Cameron Whitcomb, crowned Entertainer of the Year. Huge fan. I love his music. It's so real. People, can't get enough of this one. It's Cam Whitcomb's Kingdom of Fear.

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0: things that I've got.
1: That is Benson Boone with Beautiful Things. Hey, I'm Wheels. Hope you're loving today. Yesterday, Taylor Swift gave us four new songs as a part of the encore edition of her Life of a Showgirl album. We'll be playing some more of those songs later on in the show, but there's one of those songs, it's called Pink Clouding, that really shocked me when in the bridge, it sounds like she raps.

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That song sounds so good in the sunshine. Bruno Mars, I Just Might. Thanks for hanging out. I'm Wheels. You know what else sounds good in the sunshine? Sum 41. Something about this song puts you in a great mood, especially on a Saturday. It's in

0: Hey there, it's Sherry, and it seems like a great day to finally get that hot tub. You and the family have been thinking about, are we hot tub people? I think you are, because hot tub people seem to just be happier in the winter, in the cold seasons. They know that they have a backyard oasis to go and still have fun outside, but to be comfortable and warm. And the place to get that hot tub that you've been thinking about is World of Spas. 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

One of those songs that puts a smile on your face. It is Unwritten, C95. Hey, lots of sports to pick from tonight, right here in Saskatoon, of course. The Saskatoon Blades, home opener tonight at Sastel Center. If you're more of a football person, Hilltops versus Regina Thunder. That is also at 7 o'clock tonight. So you got to pick which one you go into. You can't lose, really. Two fantastic games on tap tonight. Give me a

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Hope you're loving your Saturday. I'm Wheels. Tonight at Sashell Center, we got a big one. Our Saskatoon Blades home opener. Can't wait to get there. Taking on the PA Raiders. Puck drop around 7 o'clock. Could be a dynamite season for our Saskatoon Blades. It's time for Bruno Mars. This is Risk It All.

Tame Impala with Jenny Dracula. I love that line, run from the sunlight, because we got lots of it. Today, all next week, we'll be hovering around 18, 19 degrees and straight sunshine. 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It's Wheels. 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
9: Casino

Love the brass in their sound. That is Panic at the Disco. Hey, we got a great Saturday. Maybe a bit windy, but still great sunshine. And we're hearing from David Phillips at Environment Canada that we are expecting this super El Nino to continue all year long, which means we could have a very warm and relatively dry winter. And if you hate the extreme cold, this might be one for the ages. I'm crossing my fingers. Hey, I'm Wheels. Time for Preston Pablo. This is 'Cause I Do. 'Cause I do.

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3: Well, Taylor Swift back in the studio, surprising everyone, giving us four new songs and encore to her Life of a Showgirl album. And we're going to play the first song out of the four. It's called Patient Zero. Tomorrow at the VMAs, she'll reveal the music video for this song. I think she cooked with it. This is Taylor Swift's Patient Zero.

0: Brand new Taylor Swift. That song's called Patient Zero, the first track out of four on the encore edition of her Life of a Showgirl album. Now, Megan, you're a super Swiftie. You've listened to all four of these songs a bunch of times. What do you think when all said and done?
1: I think they're great. I have no complaints.
0: So out of five stars, you're giving it 3.5, it sounds like? Four?
1: Yeah, I would say, yeah, 3.5, probably, yeah.
0: There you go, from a Swiftie. Now, I'm curious what you think. Give me a call or text. If you've heard the songs, how would you rate them? Let me know. I think it's a pretty good album. Hey, my name is Wheels. It's time for Imagine Dragons. When

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Song rules. Killing Me Softly by the Fugees, of course. Lauryn Hill, a part of the Fugees. She surprised everyone on Jay-Z's world tour, came out and sung that song, which is a pretty cool moment. Hey, I'm Wheels. We're going to keep the music going because there's nothing better than great music on a beautiful Saturday. We had the Fugees, and now we get Olivia Rodrigo. It's Drop Dead.

from the life of the showgirl. There's four new songs, including this one, Cleveland. Cleveland. Which is obviously about her husband, Travis Kelce.

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Icon Ryan Adams with the Spice Girl. That's Sporty Spice, Melanie C. Hey, it's Amanda. We got the most beautiful day here. Absolutely gorgeous. I hope some trees are hanging on to their leaves still after this because, man, the colors are just beautiful. The oranges, the yellows, the reds, the purples, and of course, golden. This is Huntrix.

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0: A party song from Shaboozy. Hey, it's Amanda. So Pink, you know our girl Pink? She wrote the song Perfect while she was pregnant with Willow, her first baby. Before Willow was even Willow, she was just a little embryo in her belly.
1: I wanted to explain myself before they came out. I wanted to tell this person about myself and tell them what I was going to think about them. And I wanted to give them a little, like, I wanted to give some love, like unconditional love. And then I realized that other people listening to it were getting that from me. And now I'm like a mom to all.
0: In a way, I think she kind of is. She's so incredible. Made

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A

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0: it's feeling pretty good already. Black Eyed Peas. Hey, it's Amanda. Christy, you want to hear Body from Sean Desmond and Jamie Fine. I got to ask, why that one?
1: The instrumentals are very, very catchy, and I like the way the lyrics are done.
0: Mm-hmm. True. It is really good.

There's Gaga, Bruno Mars with Die With A Smile. Hey, it's Amanda. Happy Saturday. Looking absolutely gorgeous. These are the fall weekends where everything just feels amazing. Yes, it's a little windy. I'm hoping some of the leaves are holding on because these trees right now, oh my goodness, they are absolutely gorgeous. And I have one of the biggest songs now for us too. Boston. This is Stella Lefty. On a train.

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0: Alice. 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My name's Amanda. 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This is just the best time of year, honestly. What a great Saturday.
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1: Can I hear Saturday Night?
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0: Hey, it's Eddie the Yeti here. 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And yes, that is my big blue smiling face on the case. It's Yeti tea, so you know. So cool, so refreshing, and not too sweet. Kind of like me, but way less hairy. 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Hey, you do you, man. Stay cool.
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0: love her vibe, Sabrina Carpenter. Hey, it's Amanda. 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
0: Sounds good to me. 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
1: Nickelback, Rockstar.
0: Oh, that is perfect. We know every single word, so we're all going to sing along. Thanks for this.
1: Thank you very much, and have a great weekend.

Oh, that is a good one. Sean Hook with Sound of Your Heart. Hey, it's Amanda. What a great time of year. It's absolutely gorgeous outside, but pretty windy. 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Yesterday was wild. Some trees down my street have no more leaves yet, while other ones are still green. And then some were holding on to their golden leaves and their yellow leaves. 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Evanescence, Bring Me to Life. Let's rock out a little bit.

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0: There's our girl, Rihanna. 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We got Matt, the super dad, on the phone. We got to talk about the song Dracula.
1: Yes. Yes.
0: Your son says it sounds like Stewie Griffin singing.
1: Yeah, he goes, Mom, Dad, I want to show you something. And we're going, uh-oh, what's this? He goes, no, it's a song. 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He plays the song and he goes, you're never going to hear this the same again. That sounds like Stewie Griffin. And sadly, I've got to agree with him. I think it sounds like Stewie Griffin trying to sing a song.
0: That does. That does sound like Stewie Griffin.
1: 100%.
0: Oh, it's going to bring a smile to my face. We're going to play
1: absolutely.
0: It.
1: Well, my son even said if I ever hear back about this, he goes, make sure you say you're welcome to me. So, John says you're welcome.

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0: love with this one. Colby Calais' Bubbly. Hey, it's Amanda. The most gorgeous Saturday is here. There's still some leaves on the trees after this crazy wind that we've been having, but 20 degrees for the rest of the weekend, and then tomorrow it starts to dip down and feeling a little more like fall again. All right, that's it for me. I'm going to leave you with So Much Love still. Devin Coles, I got you.
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0: 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That's golden. Hello, I'm Tim Stone. We're playing back this week's hottest songs. Chastity's on the phone. Her 7-year-old daughter really likes the song we're about to play. Chastity, have you got her there with you?
1: Yeah, she is. I'll put you on speaker.
0: Cool. Hey, nice.
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0: Hi. I hear you like the song Espresso. Can you tell me why?
3: I don't know. I just like it.
0: That's enough of a reason for me. Let's put it on.
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0: 17, Fate of Ophelia, Taylor Swift on SK20. Here's the biggest Swiftie I know, Megan. Megan, how many new songs do we have from Taylor now?
1: 4 new songs. And she said in her post that when the album was released last year, she went to Sweden to celebrate and accidentally recorded 4 new songs. So she just can't help herself, can she?
0: Accidentally. The first single of those 4 songs, Patient Zero, is what we're going to hear after a quick break. We'll be right back.
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1: Earlier this week, Taylor Swift announced the encore version of her latest album, and we thought, one more song, that's awesome, one more song. And then she said, you know what, there's four. 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

0: 14, somber, back to friends. What's going on here? This countdown is called SK20, Saskatchewan's 20 biggest songs. That's the thing. It's about the music that's hot here. That's what we care about. We wear bunny hugs. We cheer for the Rough Riders. We go crazy for nice weather. No one understands us like us. This countdown is about the biggest hits this week in Canada's greatest province. When we come back, the latest from Miley, plus Ordinary and Olivia Dean.
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0: 14 in Saskatchewan this week. Ordinary Alex Warren on SK20. Here's a song that's charging up the top 40. Will it break into the top 20? Let's decide.
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0: It's called Bass Persuades. Here's Miley.
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0: Number 11, Olivia Dean, Man I Need, SK20. It's Tim Stone with you. I see the trees like you do. These trees, they're showing off. It's the competition. Who can be more beautiful? You know, this part of the fall is so sweet because we've got the colors and the trees are still holding on to the leaves. It looks like some of them are trying to outdo each other. Oh, you're doing yellow? I'm doing yellow and orange. Well, I got a couple of red ones in here. Sometimes you see a tree and you go, it couldn't be more beautiful. And then the one beside, it's just a touch nicer. This is an amazing time of the year. We're having an excellent weekend. When we come back, the top 10 songs in Saskatchewan start playing.
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1: 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SK20, I'm Tim Stone. Here's the fastest climbing song in Saskatchewan. It was at 18 last week. Up 9 spots into the top 10. 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